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0: Now, here's Storm Team 5 with the most accurate weather forecast in Northeast Wisconsin.
11: We will continue to hold the chance for showers and thunderstorms through the overnight hours, one or two of which could be on the stronger side. Clouds over to sunshine for Monday. High temperatures around 80 degrees. Strong to severe storms possible Monday night. From Storm Team 5, I'm meteorologist Ryan Kruger.
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6: Now, here's Storm Team 5 with the most accurate weather forecast in northeast Wisconsin.
7: We will continue to hold the chance for showers and thunderstorms through the overnight hours, one or two of which could be on the stronger side. Clouds over to sunshine for Monday. High temperatures around 80 degrees. Strong to severe storms possible Monday night. From Storm Team 5, I'm meteorologist Ryan Kudish.
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8: From ABC News Tech Trends, the makers of an upcoming independent film say they're using an AI reproduction of Val Kilmer, who passed away last year.
9: You have a beloved actor. I like Val Kilmer. You like Val Kilmer. We would love to see him, of course, in a new film. And in this case, they've used the technology with the consent of his estate. His daughter gave permission. They've followed all the rules, such as they are.
8: But tech journalist Jacob Ward says even if Kilmer's family signed off on the project, critics have panned the idea.
9: The big SAG-AFTRA strike, the 118-day strike that we saw, was all about this issue.
8: Ward says many are worried big stars could trademark their likenesses for studios to use indefinitely, effectively cutting off younger talent from being cast in movies and TV shows.
9: And that is what all these labor activists are worried about, is a world in which you can't get into Hollywood anymore unless you are already famous, or in the case of Val Kilmer, famous and unfortunately deceased.
8: With Tech Trends, I'm Mike Dubosky, ABC News.
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7: 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When one screen just isn't enough, pretty soon you'll be able to get a laptop with two. Asus has opened pre-orders for the ROG Zephyrus Duo. It sports a pair of 16-inch screens. Imagine a typical laptop, but where the keyboard would be, there's another full screen. It comes with a detachable keyboard and will run you $4,600. Amazon is now letting you have a conversation about products you want to buy. It launched a feature called Hear the Highlights, which uses AI to create audio summaries of some products. Now it has introduced a feature called Join the Chat, which will allow shoppers to ask questions during the summary. And artificial intelligence has been put to work to help us all meet someone who died nearly 2,000 years ago. Archaeologists at Pompeii have used AI to reconstruct the face of an older man who was killed trying to escape the city during the eruption of Mount Vesuvius. With Tech Trends, I'm Brian Clark, ABC News.
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13: Would you believe it if I told you that tooth decay is the most common non-communicable disease in the world, even here in the United States? 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
14: We will continue to hold the chance for showers and thunderstorms through the overnight hours, one or two of which could be on the stronger side. Clouds over to sunshine for Monday. High temperatures around 80 degrees. Strong to severe storms possible Monday night. From Storm Team 5, I'm meteorologist Ryan Kudak.
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11: From ABC News Tech Trends, a jury in California has found Meta and Google negligent for designing apps that harm young people. The plaintiff, Kaylee, had alleged features like beauty filters on Instagram resulted in negative health outcomes like body dysmorphia. She's being awarded $3 million in compensatory damages. The companies could also be on the hook for additional punitive damages. YouTube says it will appeal the decision, and Meta says it's evaluating its legal options. Bernarda Villalona is an ABC News legal contributor.
12: Very clear that Meta is going to appeal this. So we may see that this verdict is going to be tied up in the appellate system for a long time, for many years. And we know that Meta has the money in order to drag this out.
11: It's also the first in a series of similar social media cases coming down the pike.
12: People and attorneys were waiting to see what would happen in this case to determine how far they will move forward on other cases.
11: With Tech Trends, I'm Mike Dubusky, ABC News.
13: Well, there goes the last of the commercials. Aww. Don't feel bad for them. They had their time. But hey, look at all this music. You're welcome.
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10: AI wearables that are essentially 24/7 recorders that act as a sort of memory for you, an AI memory.
9: Victoria Song of The Verge says devices like this are designed to take in everything you do throughout the day and then summarize it for you.
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10: 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It said I was an android sent to another planet.
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15: 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He's the author of this book called If Your Mouth Could Talk. Haas told me that brushing harder and longer does not equal cleaner teeth. Instead, it might lead to receding gums and excess wear on your enamel. 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I'm Dr. Sanjay Gupta, helping you live a better life.
0: Now, here's Storm Team 5 with the most accurate weather forecast in northeast Wisconsin.
2: We will continue to hold the chance for showers and thunderstorms through the overnight hours, one or two of which could be on the stronger side. Clouds over to sunshine for Monday. High temperatures around 80 degrees. Strong to severe storms possible Monday night. From Storm Team 5, I'm meteorologist Ryan Cooper.
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20: 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When one screen just isn't enough, pretty soon you'll be able to get a laptop with two. Asus has opened pre-orders for the ROG Zephyrus Duo. It sports a pair of 16-inch screens. Imagine a typical laptop, but where the keyboard would be, there's another full screen. It comes with a detachable keyboard and will run you $4,600. Amazon is now letting you have a conversation about products you want to buy. It launched a feature called Hear the Highlights, which uses AI to create audio summaries of some products. Now it has introduced a feature called Join the Chat, which will allow shoppers to ask questions during the summary. And artificial intelligence has been put to work to help us all meet someone who died nearly 2,000 years ago. Archaeologists at Pompeii have used AI to reconstruct the face of an older man who was killed trying to escape the city during the eruption of Mount Vesuvius. With Tech Trends, I'm Brian Clark, ABC News.
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14: Across the country right now, at this very moment, there are probably arguments taking place about who's doing more of the housework, the homework, the shuttling of kids from this activity to that. It's true. By and large, women do more of this than men. But doesn't have to be that way. And if you and your spouse can level that playing field, it's going to make both of you and your kids happier. Psychologist Yelena Kecmanovic says, this might be how you get there. As hard as it might be at first, try to think of your partner like a teammate, not an adversary. Learn how to do some of the chores your partner does to get a better understanding of how much effort something takes. And finally, take the time to acknowledge what the other person is doing. And every now and then, even express your appreciation. That'll go a long way. I'm Dr. Sanjay Gupta, helping you live a better life.
0: Now, here's Storm Team 5 with the most accurate weather forecast in northeast Wisconsin.
15: We will continue to hold the chance for showers and thunderstorms through the overnight hours, one or two of which could be on the stronger side. Clouds over to sunshine for Monday. High temperatures around 80 degrees. Strong to severe storms possible Monday night. From Storm Team 5, I'm meteorologist Ryan Kudish.
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5: There's something I'd like to talk to you about today, something that's been circulating on the internet that's become a real problem. Deep fake videos of me endorsing products that I've never even heard of and I have no relationship with whatsoever. Let me tell you clearly, these videos are scams. They are designed to take your money. Now, a couple things you should keep in mind. If something sounds too good to be true, it probably is. When you look at these videos, if they don't seem natural, if there's something off about them, the audio or the video, it's probably AI generated. And if you come across something that does pique your interest, see if you can find evidence of it from other sources. I promise you this, if I discover something incredible that you need to know about, I'm going to talk about it somewhere that you can easily find, not on some shady social media site. I'm Dr. Sanjay Gupta, helping you live a better life.
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7: Our Monday will start cloudy with temperatures in the mid-60s, but plan on sunshine and temperatures in the upper 70s to low 80s this afternoon. Strong to severe thunderstorms are possible late evening into the overnight, so make sure you're weather aware. From Storm Team 5, I'm meteorologist Ryan.
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0: 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Now, here's Storm Team 5 with the most accurate weather forecast in Northeast Wisconsin.
3: Our Monday will start cloudy with temperatures in the mid-60s, but plan on sunshine and temperatures in the upper 70s to low 80s this afternoon. Strong to severe thunderstorms are possible late evening into the overnight, so make sure you're weather aware. From Storm Team 5, I'm meteorologist Ryan Kudish.
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7: Now, here's Storm Team 5 with the most accurate weather forecast in northeast Wisconsin.
8: Our Monday will start cloudy with temperatures in the mid-60s, but plan on sunshine and temperatures in the upper 70s to low 80s this afternoon. Strong to severe thunderstorms are possible late evening into the overnight, so make sure you're weather aware. From Storm Team 5, I'm meteorologist Ryan Cooper.
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5: Now, here's Storm Team 5 with the most accurate weather forecast in northeast Wisconsin.
6: Our Monday will start cloudy with temperatures in the mid-60s, but plan on sunshine and temperatures in the upper 70s to low 80s this afternoon. Strong to severe thunderstorms are possible late evening into the overnight, so make sure you're weather aware. From Storm Team 5, I'm meteorologist Ryan Kudas.
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5: From ABC News Tech Trends, the makers of an upcoming independent film say they're using an AI reproduction of Val Kilmer, who passed away last year.
6: You have a beloved actor. I like Val Kilmer. You like Val Kilmer. We would love to see him, of course, in a new film. And in this case, they've used the technology with the consent of his estate. His daughter gave permission. They've followed all the rules, such as they are.
5: But tech journalist Jacob Ward says even if Kilmer's family signed off on the project, critics have panned the idea.
6: The big SAG-AFTRA strike, the 118-day strike that we saw, was all about this issue.
5: Ward says many are worried big stars could trademark their likenesses for studios to use indefinitely, effectively cutting off younger talent from being cast in movies and TV shows.
6: And that is what all these labor activists are worried about, is a world in which you can't get into Hollywood anymore unless you are already famous, or in the case of Val Kilmer, famous and unfortunately deceased.
5: With Tech Trends, I'm Mike Dubosky, ABC News.
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0: 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Just be careful if she starts saying things when you don't ask her to.
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0: Now, here's Storm Team 5 with the most accurate weather forecast in Northeast Wisconsin.
6: Our Monday will start cloudy with temperatures in the mid-60s, but plan on sunshine and temperatures in the upper 70s to low 80s this afternoon. Strong to severe thunderstorms are possible late evening into the overnight, so make sure you're weather aware. From Storm Team 5, I'm meteorologist Ryan Kudish.
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5: From ABC News Tech Trends, rogue agents may be at work in your business right now.
6: There are some orgs where employees are still using unsanctioned AI.
5: In fact, Vasu Jakhal, corporate vice president of Microsoft Security, says
6: 29% of employees bring unsanctioned AI.
5: Jakhal says more AI is taking the form of agents.
6: Now the AI can get work done on your behalf. So it automates and it autonomously operates.
5: When they're deployed,
6: the agents really go from an emerging technology to becoming an active, invisible workforce.
5: The issue highlighted in a new CyberPulse report.
6: 47% of organizations we surveyed shared they don't have all of the right security controls.
5: Potentially putting an organization's data at risk. She says anyone introducing AI at work needs to think about security and reining in that AI to keep all your data safe. With Tech Trends, I'm Mike Dubusky, ABC News.
7: A better life with Dr. Sanjay Gupta.
8: In recent years, scientists have really dialed up the urgency to understand PFAS, sometimes referred to as forever chemicals because of how long they take to break down. The latest study found these chemicals may be aging men in their 50s and 60s a bit faster than men who are younger or older or women of any age. Experts we talked to said the accumulation of PFAS may lower testosterone levels in men, impair sperm quality, and increase risks of testicular and kidney cancer. Women, it seems, just seem to be able to clear PFAS faster. Now, whether you're a man or a woman, trying to limit your exposure is a great idea. Three ways to do that. Filter your drinking water. Don't use non-stick cookware like Teflon, and avoid fast food packaging, which are sometimes coated with these chemicals. I'm Dr. Sanjay Gupta, helping you live a better life.
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24: 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When one screen just isn't enough, pretty soon you'll be able to get a laptop with two. Asus has opened pre-orders for the ROG Zephyrus Duo. It sports a pair of 16-inch screens. Imagine a typical laptop, but where the keyboard would be, there's another full screen. It comes with a detachable keyboard and will run you $4,600. Amazon is now letting you have a conversation about products you want to buy. It launched a feature called Hear the Highlights, which uses AI to create audio summaries of some products. Now it has introduced a feature called Join the Chat, which will allow shoppers to ask questions during the summary. And artificial intelligence has been put to work to help us all meet someone who died nearly 2,000 years ago. Archaeologists at Pompeii have used AI to reconstruct the face of an older man who was killed trying to escape the city during the eruption of Mount Vesuvius. With Tech Trends, I'm Brian Clark, ABC News.
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16: Sometimes you can tell a lot about what someone wants to do offline by looking at what they do online. Let me tell you about Pinterest's first parenting trend report. Pinterest is a huge platform. 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The report found a shift from the iPad kid era to now, when parents are actually more interested in real-world adventures and hands-on activities. The Global Trends and Insights lead at Pinterest told us families are thoughtfully designing childhoods rooted in creativity, intention, and meaningful experiences. One psychologist we spoke to said he sees this as a reflection of parents' desire to build core capacities in their children: resilience, curiosity, self-regulation, empathy. These things don't grow automatically, but are built through lived experience. I'm Dr. Sanjay Gupta, helping you live a better life.
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20: Now, here's Storm Team 5 with the most accurate weather forecast in Northeast Wisconsin.
21: Our Monday will start cloudy with temperatures in the mid-60s, but plan on sunshine and temperatures in the upper 70s to low 80s this afternoon. Strong to severe thunderstorms are possible late evening into the overnight, so make sure you're weather aware. From Storm Team 5, I'm meteorologist Ryan Kudo.
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3: Now, here's Storm Team 5 with the most accurate weather forecast in northeast Wisconsin.
4: Our Monday will start cloudy with temperatures in the mid-60s, but plan on sunshine and temperatures in the upper 70s to low 80s this afternoon. Strong to severe thunderstorms are possible late evening into the overnight, so make sure you're weather aware. From Storm Team 5, I'm meteorologist Ryan Kudas.
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0: This has gotten much more complicated than we anticipated. Our beloved producer, Chris, had to move back home to be closer to family, and so somebody new is coming in to be in the studio with us every day. And it turns out it's our former boss, and he is now coming to work for us. Mm-hmm. But he doesn't really seem to see it that way. He thinks he's going to come in and really take control of the show. And that's ruffling some feathers, not just with us, but also with people that listen to the show and maybe don't want him to come in and totally upend everything. But here's some suggestions for what should happen with Bossy Rossi whenever he decides to finally show up and actually get to work.
5: Hey, this Bossy Rossi. You know what you should do is play Are You Smarter Than a Fifth Grader? Whoever wins, the champ.
6: Message deleted.
7: Yeah, I don't even think he ever even attended community college, unlike yours truly. Three different community colleges under this belt.
0: Well, because there is a battle. I mean, we call him Bossy Rossi, but his real name is Ross Mahoney, and he's claiming that he is the real Mahoney. We could settle this the old school way with, you know, Are You Smarter?
7: A duel.
0: Yeah.
7: A duel. Like muskets at dawn?
0: Mm-hmm.
7: But or it really, do we go like sword fighting?
0: No, I think just leather gloves. You just guys just slap the hell out of each other. See how it goes.
7: I feel like that seems a little too kinky.
0: You're like, oh no, I've got a boner. Here we go.
8: Yeah, Bossy Rossi, first thing you need to do is to make sure that Audrey gets her due. So, yeah, change the show to Dave Mahoney and Audrey. Or you could give it to Bennett for treatment and call it Dave Mahaudry. Yeah, need to make sure she gets recognized.
6: Message deleted.
9: No. I'm right where I want to be.
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10: Now, here's Storm Team 5 with the most accurate weather forecast in Northeast Wisconsin.
1: Patchy fog and clouds this morning give way to sunshine this afternoon. We'll be breezy and warm. Temperatures in the upper 70s to low 80s. Showers and thunderstorms move in after midnight. A few could be strong, so make sure you're weather aware. From Storm Team 5, I'm meteorologist Ryan Kudish.
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0: You've got a smart speaker in your bedroom? 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
9: Now, here's Storm Team 5 with the most accurate weather forecast in northeast Wisconsin.
10: Patchy fog and clouds this morning give way to sunshine this afternoon. We'll be breezy and warm. Temperatures in the upper 70s to low 80s. Showers and thunderstorms move in after midnight. A few could be strong, so make sure you're weather aware. From Storm Team 5, I'm meteorologist Ryan Kudish.

0: 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Haven't seen him since.
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14: You and I have never met, but I'm willing to bet that there is something you would like to do, but you feel like you can't, that it's too hard, that you don't deserve it. A colleague of mine recently told me about this new book called Brave Shift, 30 Mindset Changes to Transform Your Life. It's written by a woman named Michelle Carrer. Carrer says the one thing most people forget when they set a goal is to attach a reason to it. Having that reason is big, because when you don't want to do something that's necessary to reach your goal, you can go back to your reason to find the motivation you need. Try to frame your goal as something you want to achieve, as opposed to being a bad part of yourself that you want to change. That will make you more likely to succeed, as will asking for help. All of us need it, and it makes people feel good to help you achieve your goals. I'm Dr. Sanjay Gupta, helping you live a better life.
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16: I can't imagine life without Apple.
15: CEO Tim Cook spoke with ABC News about some of his company's biggest product announcements.
16: Reinventing music, reinventing the smartphone, bringing the creative arts to the table.
15: But in the last year, Apple has had to endure an uncertain manufacturing environment, particularly around the Trump administration's tariff policy. That's why Cook says they're investing $600 billion in American manufacturing.
16: The engine, the system on a chip, we're going to make over 100 million of those in Arizona this year. We're going to make over 20 billion semiconductors in the U.S.
15: As for whether Cook is too close to the Trump administration, as detractors have criticized,
16: I'm very pleased that the president and the administration is accessible to talk about policy.
15: With Tech Trends, I'm Mike Dubosky, ABC News.
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18: Now, here's Storm Team 5 with the most accurate weather forecast in northeast Wisconsin.
19: Patchy fog and clouds this morning give way to sunshine this afternoon. We'll be breezy and warm. Temperatures in the upper 70s to low 80s. Showers and thunderstorms move in after midnight. A few could be strong, so make sure you're weather aware. From Storm Team 5, I'm meteorologist Ryan Kudish.
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5: From ABC News Tech Trends, Meta is working on building a digital version of Mark Zuckerberg, according to a new report from the Financial Times. The AI Zuckerberg would use artificial intelligence, trained on the CEO's statements and likeness. Ina Fried is the chief technology correspondent at Axios.
6: There's a huge promise and excitement around the idea that we can have our AI take the meetings we don't want.
5: But generative AI, even the most advanced models, regularly hallucinate.
6: I don't actually think this is going to pan out, at least in the near term, because what makes us human is I get to decide what words I want to say next.
5: Overall, Fried says the saga underlines the need for regulation around digital representations of real people.
6: The technological level, I think the best we can hope for is that, you know, there will be watermarking technologies, at least the services provided by the major companies. But I do think we have to prepare for the world that we're in, where deepfakes are possible, cheap, and widespread.
5: With Tech Trends, I'm Mike Dubusky, ABC News.
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9: I can't imagine life without Apple.
5: CEO Tim Cook spoke with ABC News about some of his company's biggest product announcements.
9: Reinventing music, reinventing the smartphone, bringing the creative arts to the table.
5: But in the last year, Apple has had to endure an uncertain manufacturing environment, particularly around the Trump administration's tariff policy. That's why Cook says they're investing $600 billion in American manufacturing.
9: The engine, the system on a chip, we're going to make over 100 million of those in Arizona this year. We're going to make over 20 billion semiconductors in the U.S.
5: As for whether Cook is too close to the Trump administration, as detractors have criticized,
9: I'm very pleased that the president and the administration is accessible to talk about policy.
5: With Tech Trends, I'm Mike Dabosky, ABC News.
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12: You and I have never met, but I'm willing to bet that there is something you would like to do, but you feel like you can't, that it's too hard, that you don't deserve it. A colleague of mine recently told me about this new book called Brave Shift, 30 Mindset Changes to Transform Your Life. It's written by a woman named Michelle Carrer. Carrer says the one thing most people forget when they set a goal is to attach a reason to it. Having that reason is big, because when you don't want to do something that's necessary to reach your goal, you can go back to your reason to find the motivation you need. Try to frame your goal as something you want to achieve, as opposed to being a bad part of yourself that you want to change. That will make you more likely to succeed, as will asking for help. All of us need it, and it makes people feel good to help you achieve your goals. I'm Dr. Sanjay Gupta, helping you live a better life.
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13: Patchy fog and clouds this morning give way to sunshine this afternoon. We'll be breezy and warm. Temperatures in the upper 70s to low 80s. Showers and thunderstorms move in after midnight. A few could be strong, so make sure you're weather aware. From Storm Team 5, I'm meteorologist Ryan Kudish.
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3: Very strange in 2026 to run into a story about a peeping Tom. Now, granted, there's always been peeping Toms. There will always be peeping Toms. But in 2026, being a peeping Tom seems like it's very, very risky because there's cameras just absolutely everywhere.
4: Everywhere.
3: Most homes have home security to some level. And the idea of sneaking around and hiding in a tree or a bush or something to look at somebody that's sunbathing or through a window taking a shower.
4: Feels like a lot of work for very little.
3: Very little. Like, there's the internet, man.
4: Yeah, man. Like, well, like I get, like, when pornography was not readily available, but now it is literally everywhere.
3: Yeah, I mean,
4: you stumble upon pornography without even trying these days.
3: Back in the day, you used to have, like, areolas, they were gate kept. Like, you had to really, like, seek something out. You had to go to, like, an adult establishment or, you know, there was that one friend's dad who had the nudie magazines in the bathroom. Mm. But it was really hard to see someone that is attractive that is naked. But now, it's literally, like Mahoney said, everywhere, even if you're not looking for it.
5: Yeah, weird.
3: And so being a peeping Tom just strikes me as really, really weird. 51 years old from West Palm Beach. This guy, his name is Noel. He was allegedly spying on a bachelorette party that was staying at an Airbnb. So police say that he hid in the bushes near the property and were just watching.

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WWWX Oshkosh Appleton. 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
2: So looks maxing has become a thing. And Audrey, if you would be so kind, because this is more your world than mine. When I say looks maxing, what exactly does that mean?
3: So it's just one of those things where maxing at the end of a, if you use it as a suffix, it just means you're doing that to the highest degree.
2: But when you're looks maxing, you're just trying to improve the way that you look.
3: Correct.
2: But how would one go about looks maxing?
3: You're just trying to be a better version of you.
4: So in shape, you know, you're figuring out like better hair care, skin routines, but dressing better. There's just so many different things. You know, but, I mean, we live in a superficial world, so I mean,
2: does it traditionally have a connotation of like doing cosmetic stuff as well?
3: Not necessarily. You're
4: getting, like, in some cases, yes.
3: Yeah, I mean, it just depends on. So they always say, and we always say, you're not ugly, you're just poor.
2: Right.
3: So I mean, yes, but there's also a whole area, without getting too deep into it, there's a whole area on the internet right now where there are people who are just regular individuals, and they're saying, like, I'm trying to become a better looking person, please help me. And they're taking the comments and using them as a guideline for becoming prettier or becoming better looking guys, or whatever it is.
2: So they're basically asking the room, the internet, if you will, like, hey, what would you suggest?
3: Yes. Well,
2: and people are helping them.
4: Yes. Maxing anything is just taking it to its limit, too. Yes. You know, that's just become a thing. I think that's a millennial and Gen Z trait that has gotten out of control.
3: Millennials started it. Yes. Gen Z just named it, for sure.
2: Well, I mean, I've even seen those things, maybe not so much anymore, but when they first came out, like, all the looks maxing bros were, like, doing those things that you, like, chew on to, like, make your jaw
3: pronounced. Well, and then the women have those things too, where we would put it underneath our chin and squish it down so it would take away your double chin. Yeah, it's just everything. And honestly, we say millennials coined it. Our mothers, my mom was a slim fast mom, okay? Like, yeah. I mean,
2: it's been going on forever.
3: It's been going on.
4: I'm a protein shake dad.
3: A Jenny Craig girl over here. Yeah, so what's going on with looks maxing?
2: Well, it's gone beyond just looks maxing. Because, you know, you think about looks maxing, you mentioned like hairstyles and, you know, maybe improving your jawline,
4: muscle maxing, clothes maxing.
2: There's now ball maxing.
4: Like, wait.
2: Like your testicles.
4: Why would any...
2: It's a viral trend called ball maxing, and participants in the trend reportedly attempt extreme methods of inflating or enlarging that area, sometimes aiming for a grapefruit-like appearance.
3: Okay, hold on.
2: Yep.
3: I'm going to tell you right now,
2: please,
3: as a lady.
2: Be honest.
3: I have never, ever wanted an extra large ball anywhere near me. I'm going to say that right now. I do not think that is appealing. It's not like
4: that's
3: boobs.
4: For dudes. But so, like, here's the thing. Like, same thing with, like, the guys. Like, your husband's in shape. Dave, you're in shape. Like, your wife doesn't want you to start getting on TRT and doing cycles of steroids and getting, like, bodybuilder giant muscles. Like, the only people who are impressed by muscles like that are other dudes. Like, that's the thing. Like, you've got nuts the size of grapefruit. No woman on the planet is going to be impressed by that. Only other dudes.
2: But that's what I'm curious about is that, weird. I mean, like, there's a lot of songs, like, you know, AC/DC, big balls and all this stuff. And, like, the connotation, like, oh, he must have big balls because he's such a badass. In reality,
4: that's figurative, not literal, guys.
2: Right. In reality, having big balls, like, it just makes the twig look smaller if the berries are huge.
3: Oh,
4: and
3: my God,
4: as we
3: horror.
4: know, from my saga, you sit on them, you're going to end up in a lot of pain.
2: That's coming from a man with big balls.
4: Long
2: balls.
3: I think that we need to stop this. This feels like this is something that one person's trying to make happen.
2: We've taken it too far.
3: Yeah, let's stop.
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16: And Gadget Deputy Editor Cherilyn Lowe says the phone's privacy display is a feature that's designed to make the screen only visible if you're looking at it head on.
17: The person sat sort of to your right can't just kind of look over out of the corner of their eye and see just how much your bank balance is.
16: It can be set to only cover certain parts of the screen or automatically activate when you open certain apps.
17: So in this case, every time you open your banking app, it will have this privacy display set up.
16: The S26 Ultra sits at the top of the standard Samsung Galaxy range and is priced at $1,300. Whereas the standard S26 starts at $900.
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20: Getting your heart broken can be really rough. It'll happen to most of us at some point in our lives. It's not just an emotional experience, it's a physical one too. Often described as getting the wind knocked out of you, a knot in your stomach, trouble sleeping. I recently spoke about this with Dr. Yoram Yovel, a psychiatrist and neuroscientist. He was on my podcast, Chasing Life. Now, he told me heartbreak doesn't have to last forever. And while your inclination might be to withdraw, isolate, and shut down, it's often the opposite of what supports healing. One of the things that helps us the most is reconnecting to other people you love. And the reverse is also true, he said. If someone you care about is struggling, don't give up on them. You hold the power to comfort loved ones that are in deep physical or emotional distress. I'm Dr. Sanjay Gupta, helping you live a better life.
16: From ABC News Tech Trends, OpenAI has struck a new deal with the Pentagon to deploy its generative artificial intelligence technology in classified environments. It comes after a similar deal with Anthropic fell apart, with that AI company saying the way the government wanted to use its technology would violate the company's red lines. Steve Feldstein is a senior fellow at the Carnegie Endowment for International Peace.
21: Part of the issue actually goes to whether the military can responsibly use AI. It's not just about who gets to control it. It's also about, do you have the right accountability in place in the Defense Department?
16: Secretary Pete Hegseth says private companies cannot dictate military operations. Feldstein says Congress should act.
21: What's the alternative is for Congress to go in and set some rules of the road, for another Democratic actor to say, we're going to watch closely, we're going to scrutinize, and we're going to come up with some legal language, directives, even legislation to say this is what is acceptable and this is a red line.
16: With Tech Trends, I'm Mike Dubusky, ABC News.
22: Now, here's Storm Team 5 with the most accurate weather forecast in northeast Wisconsin.
23: Patchy fog and clouds this morning give way to sunshine this afternoon. We'll be breezy and warm. Temperatures in the upper 70s to low 80s. Showers and thunderstorms move in after midnight. A few could be strong, so make sure you're weather aware. From Storm Team 5, I'm meteorologist Ryan Kudish.
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5: When it comes to the myriad reasons people don't get enough exercise, psychologist Diana Hill has heard them all. She's the author of a new book with a great title, I Know I Should Exercise, But. On a recent episode of my podcast, Chasing Life, Hill told me the number one reason people don't exercise is because they don't feel like they have enough time. She told us that she encourages people she works with to shift from an either-or mindset to a both-and mindset. Hill herself uses time at her son's baseball game to walk around the field cheering him on instead of sitting on the sidelines. She also recommends setting up your space at home, at work, in the car to facilitate movement. So every night before I go to bed, I lay out my workout clothes next to my bathroom sink so they are waiting there for me as a good reminder. I'm Dr. Sanjay Gupta, helping you live a better life.
6: 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When one screen just isn't enough, pretty soon you'll be able to get a laptop with two. Asus has opened pre-orders for the ROG Zephyrus Duo. It sports a pair of 16-inch screens. Imagine a typical laptop, but where the keyboard would be, there's another full screen. It comes with a detachable keyboard and will run you $4,600. Amazon is now letting you have a conversation about products you want to buy. It launched a feature called Hear the Highlights, which uses AI to create audio summaries of some products. Now it has introduced a feature called Join the Chat, which will allow shoppers to ask questions during the summary. And artificial intelligence has been put to work to help us all meet someone who died nearly 2,000 years ago. Archaeologists at Pompeii have used AI to reconstruct the face of an older man who was killed trying to escape the city during the eruption of Mount Vesuvius. With Tech Trends, I'm Brian Clark, ABC News.
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10: From ABC News Tech Trends, the makers of an upcoming independent film say they're using an AI reproduction of Val Kilmer, who passed away last year.
11: You have a beloved actor. I like Val Kilmer. You like Val Kilmer. We would love to see him, of course, in a new film. And in this case, they've used the technology with the consent of his estate. His daughter gave permission. They've followed all the rules, such as they are.
10: But tech journalist Jacob Ward says even if Kilmer's family signed off on the project, critics execs have panned the idea.
11: The big SAG-AFTRA strike, the 118-day strike that we saw, was all about this issue.
10: Ward says many are worried big stars could trademark their likenesses for studios to use indefinitely, effectively cutting off younger talent from being cast in movies and TV shows.
11: And that is what all these labor activists are worried about, is a world in which you can't get into Hollywood anymore unless you are already famous, or in the case of Val Kilmer, famous and unfortunately deceased.
10: With Tech Trends, I'm Mike Dabosky, ABC News.
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13: Now, here's Storm Team 5 with the most accurate weather forecast in northeast Wisconsin.
14: Patchy fog and clouds this morning give way to sunshine this afternoon. We'll be breezy and warm. Temperatures in the upper 70s to low 80s. Showers and thunderstorms move in after midnight. A few could be strong, so make sure you're weather aware. From Storm Team 5, I'm meteorologist Ryan Kudish.
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4: All right, let's go down memory lane here because we got this voicemail.
5: You might understand what I'm about to say. I currently have a cold and I am sick. One of my ears don't work, basically. So I want y'all to play my favorite song instead of the usual. The song is called 6-7, just kidding. 6-7, 6-7, 6-7, 6-7, 6-7, 6-7, 6-7, 6-7. Bye.
6: Message deleted.
4: So the reason why it's nostalgic is because that kid is clearly staying home from school sick. And I'm curious what your routine was when you would stay home.
0: Well, I like that throwback, a little bit of a prank call there.
4: Yeah.
0: I was curious what his favorite song was going to be.
4: Mm-hmm.
0: And then he got us.
4: He hit us with the 6-7. For me, Price is Right. Mainstay.
0: Always. I mean, it was, you had chicken noodle soup, saltines, 7-Up, warm 7-Up, and Price is Right. And it always was winter. I don't ever remember staying home sick in the summer.
4: That's
0: ever,
4: a good point.
0: But it was always, I mean, I know you grew up in, you know, Brainerd, Minnesota, Dave. So it was
7: always
0: like
7: winter.
0: the North, you know, it's like always, you know, like Game of Thrones
7: you
0: winter.
7: You
0: do
7: have
0: there.
7: Blue eyes like White Walkers. That's mm-hmm. interesting.
4: Yep.
7: And you are white.
4: Yeah.
7: You did walk.
4: So white.
0: But that was my routine. But I, again, just thinking now, I never remember not being sick in the summer.
4: Yeah, I mean, even when school was not in, I don't remember ever, like, being laid up in bed. It was always during the winter months. And, you know, if you had time alone in the house, like, for me, that was so rare because, you know, I had 5 siblings. And so, like, being home alone was such an odd thing.
7: But I feel like you guys are imagining yourselves at a very specific age. Or was this
0: elementary school?
4: There was 2 ages. One, when I was in elementary school, and that was Price is Right. Another one was when I was a little bit older, like junior high, early high school type thing. And when I was left alone during those times, it was a little different.
7: Yeah, because I was going to say, I don't remember like what I was doing when I was a kid and sick. Because if I was staying home and I grew up in the era where your parents just sent you to school when you were sick, man. Yeah. Like there was no
4: spread
7: like,
4: those germs.
7: There was no staying at home unless I was seriously really sick and I was asleep. But if I was faking it, I was older, and I remember either staying at home and I was watching Law and Order SVU because I'm a girl, mm-hmm. and I was playing The Sims or on MySpace. Like I was on the computer on AOL Instant Messenger.
0: Bob Barker
7: in chat
0: was already
7: rooms.
0: Gone, right? By the time you were in high school.
7: But that just never, I can authentically say I have never wanted to watch a single episode of The Price is Right.
4: I still watch Price is Right when it comes on because of the nostalgia.
7: Oh, that's awesome. I love that for you.
4: Even though, you know, Drew Carey. No, Bob Barker does a fine job.
0: So, okay.
7: Oh, well, I would watch Whose Line Is It Anyway?
4: Bob,
7: like, that was show. My
4: that,
7: era.
4: That was a good show.
7: Yeah.
0: Bob Barker retired in June of 2007 from The Price is Right.
7: Oh, yeah. So. I mean, because we grew up in different eras of what we would be watching on television as far as like midday television shows. Mm-hmm. So, I mean, mine would already be in the reruns of Friends.
0: Did you get Ricky Lake?
7: I got Ricky Lake. Maury. I was a huge Maury fan.
0: Jerry.
7: Also Jerry Springer, for sure.
0: Jerry
7: I just grew up in trash TV
0: midday,
7: era.
0: Though. Jerry, at least we're in St. Louis where I grew up, Jerry Springer was late night.
7: Did you just?
4: Oh, really?
7: Oh,
0: yeah,
7: really?
0: He was late night. He was on the Independent Channel there.
4: No. I always remember Jerry like middle of the day because I remember I wasn't allowed to watch it when I was living with my parents. But when I went to college in my freshman year, I distinctly remember walking into the front door of the dorm and they had like a TV in the lobby.
7: Mm-hmm.
4: And there was a group of probably 20 or 30 guys gathered around just watching Jerry Springer. And it was, you know, like some dude dressed as a goat getting beat up by his sister because he was sleeping with a neighbor. And I'm like, this is the best television programming that's ever existed.
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11: From ABC News Tech Trends, OpenAI has struck a new deal with the Pentagon to deploy its generative artificial intelligence technology in classified environments. It comes after a similar deal with Anthropic fell apart, with that AI company saying the way the government wanted to use its technology would violate the company's red lines. Steve Feldstein is a senior fellow at the Carnegie Endowment for International Peace.
12: Part of the issue actually goes to whether the military can responsibly use AI. It's not just about who gets to control it. It's also about, do you have the right accountability in place in the Defense Department?
11: Secretary Pete Hegseth says private companies cannot dictate military operations. Feldstein says Congress should act.
12: What's the alternative is for Congress to go in and set some rules of the road for another Democratic actor to say, we're going to watch closely, we're going to scrutinize, and we're going to come up with some legal language, directives, even legislation to say this is what is acceptable and this is a red line.
11: With Tech Trends, I'm Mike Dubosky, ABC News.
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17: 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Let me tell you about Pinterest's first parenting trend report. 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The report found a shift from the iPad kid era to now, when parents are actually more interested in real-world adventures and hands-on activities. 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One psychologist we spoke to said he sees this as a reflection of parents' desire to build core capacities in their children: resilience, curiosity, self-regulation, empathy. These things don't grow automatically, but are built through lived experience. I'm Dr. Sanjay Gupta, helping you live a better life.
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11: From ABC News Tech Trends, Meta is working on building a digital version of Mark Zuckerberg. According to a new report from the Financial Times, the AI Zuckerberg would use artificial intelligence trained on the CEO's statements and likeness. Ina Fried is the chief technology correspondent at Axios.
19: There's a huge promise and excitement around the idea that we can have our AI take the meetings we don't want.
11: But generative AI, even the most advanced models, regularly hallucinate.
19: I don't actually think this is going to pan out, at least in the near term, because what makes us human is I get to decide what words I want to say next.
11: Overall, Fried says the saga underlines the need for regulation around digital representations of real people.
19: The technological level, I think the best we can hope for is that, you know, there will be watermarking technologies, at least the services provided by the major companies. But I do think we have to prepare for the world that we're in, where deepfakes are possible, cheap, and widespread.
11: With Tech Trends, I'm Mike Dubusky, ABC News.
9: Now, here's Storm Team 5 with the most accurate weather forecast in Northeast Wisconsin.
20: Patchy fog and clouds this morning give way to sunshine this afternoon. We'll be breezy and warm. Temperatures in the upper 70s to low 80s. Showers and thunderstorms move in after midnight. A few could be strong, so make sure you're weather aware. From Storm Team 5, I'm meteorologist Ryan Kudish.
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0: so many talented people out there. That was excellent as well. All right, Marcus, for the win. 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
2: From ABC News Tech Trends, Meta is working on building a digital version of Mark Zuckerberg, according to a new report from the Financial Times. The AI Zuckerberg would use artificial intelligence, trained on the CEO's statements and likeness. Ina Fried is the chief technology correspondent at Axios.
3: There's a huge promise and excitement around the idea that we can have our AI take the meetings we don't want.
2: But generative AI, even the most advanced models, regularly hallucinate.
3: I don't actually think this is going to pan out, at least in the near term, because what makes us human is I get to decide what words I want to say next.
2: Overall, Fried says the saga underlines the need for regulation around digital representations of real people.
3: The technological level, I think the best we can hope for is that, you know, there will be watermarking technologies, at least the services provided by the major companies. But I do think we have to prepare for the world that we're in, where deepfakes are possible, cheap, and widespread.
2: With Tech Trends, I'm Mike Dubusky, ABC News.
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6: Sometimes you can tell a lot about what someone wants to do offline by looking at what they do online. Let me tell you about Pinterest's first parenting trend report. Pinterest is a huge platform. They have 600 million monthly users, 80 billion searches per month. The report found a shift from the iPad kid era to now, when parents are actually more interested in real-world adventures and hands-on activities. The Global Trends and Insights lead at Pinterest told us families are thoughtfully designing childhoods rooted in creativity, intention, and meaningful experiences. One psychologist we spoke to said he sees this as a reflection of parents' desire to build core capacities in their children: resilience, curiosity, self-regulation, empathy. These things don't grow automatically, but are built through lived experience. I'm Dr. Sanjay Gupta, helping you live a better life.
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12: I can't imagine life without Apple.
2: CEO Tim Cook spoke with ABC News about some of his company's biggest product announcements.
12: Reinventing music, reinventing the smartphone, bringing the creative arts to the table.
2: But in the last year, Apple has had to endure an uncertain manufacturing environment, particularly around the Trump administration's tariff policy. That's why Cook says they're investing $600 billion in American manufacturing.
12: The engine, the system on a chip, we're going to make over 100 million of those in Arizona this year. We're going to make over 20 billion semiconductors in the U.S.
2: As for whether Cook is too close to the Trump administration, as detractors have criticized,
12: I'm very pleased that the president and the administration is accessible to talk about policy.
2: With Tech Trends, I'm Mike Dubusky, ABC News.

0: Now, here's Storm Team 5 with the most accurate weather forecast in northeast Wisconsin.
1: Patchy fog and clouds this morning give way to sunshine this afternoon. We'll be breezy and warm. Temperatures in the upper 70s to low 80s. Showers and thunderstorms move in after midnight. A few could be strong, so make sure you're weather aware. From Storm Team 5, I'm meteorologist Ryan Kudish.

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96.9, the Fox Valley's alternative. I hope you had a great weekend. About to make your week a little bit better. We are giving away concert tickets all week. Details coming up next. But first, here's Julia Wolf with In My Room. I want

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All week long, we're giving you the chance to win tickets to see the Smashing Pumpkins at Kohl Center in Madison. That show is coming up October 11th this year. 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

Concert announcements coming up today at 11 a.m. Be here to grab that. And you know, we always hook you up with free tickets, and we have a concert announcement as well. 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

0: It's going to be a warm one today. Highs getting up to 78 degrees. A day of scattered thunderstorms. The rest of the week looking pretty nice. A little morning shower tomorrow with high of 68. Wednesday, no rain. High of 58. Thursday, no rain. High of 57. And Friday, while it will be cloudy, will be a high of 62. Gorgeous weekend ahead as well.
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8: From ABC News Tech Trends, a jury in California has found Meta and Google negligent for designing apps that harm young people. The plaintiff, Kaylee, had alleged features like beauty filters on Instagram resulted in negative health outcomes like body dysmorphia. She's being awarded $3 million in compensatory damages. The companies could also be on the hook for additional punitive damages. YouTube says it will appeal the decision, and Meta says it's evaluating its legal options. Bernarda Villalobos is an ABC News legal contributor.
9: Very clear that Meta is going to appeal this. So we may see that this verdict is going to be tied up in the appellate system for a long time, for many years. And we know that Meta has the money in order to drag this out.
8: It's also the first in a series of similar social media cases coming down the pike.
9: People and attorneys were waiting to see what would happen in this case to determine how far they will move forward on other cases.
8: With Tech Trends, I'm Mike Dubusky, ABC News.
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14: Sometimes you can tell a lot about what someone wants to do offline by looking at what they do online. Let me tell you about Pinterest's first parenting trend report. Pinterest is a huge platform. They have 600 million monthly users, 80 billion searches per month. The report found a shift from the iPad kid era to now. when parents are actually more interested in real-world adventures and hands-on activities. The Global Trends and Insights lead at Pinterest told us families are thoughtfully designing childhoods rooted in creativity, intention, and meaningful experiences. One psychologist we spoke to said he sees this as a reflection of parents' desire to build core capacities in their children: resilience, curiosity, self-regulation, empathy. These things don't grow automatically, but are built through lived experience. I'm Dr. Sanjay Gupta, helping you live a better life.
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15: I mean, the most exciting thing about it is the privacy display.
8: And Gadget Deputy Editor Cherilyn Lowe says the phone's privacy display is a feature that's designed to make the screen only visible if you're looking at it head on.
15: The person sat sort of to your right can't just kind of look over out of the corner of their eye and see just how much your bank balance is.
8: It can be set to only cover certain parts of the screen or automatically activate when you open certain apps.
15: So in this case, every time you open your banking app, it will have this privacy display set up.
8: The S26 Ultra sits at the top of the standard Samsung Galaxy range and is priced at $1,300. Whereas the standard S26 starts at $900.
15: It's keeping the same price as its predecessor. 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
2: 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It's your music plus.
1: Here's Weezer's Rivers Cuomo on balancing the band's live set list between new songs, classics, and deep cuts.
2: Yeah, making the Weezer set list for the new tour, that always can be a bit of a puzzle. When you're a new band, you just have one or two albums out. You just play all your songs, and it's pretty simple. But yeah, we have a lot of albums, and fans have come in at different generations, different time periods, different tastes, so we want to make sure that everybody comes away feeling like, oh, awesome, they played that song from that album. I had no idea that was going to happen.

My kids are so funny. I would love to hear some text line stories from parents. What is the funniest thing that your kids said to you recently? My four-year-old daughter, who's... She is a total spitfire. Just hysterical. We're laying in bed. I'm putting her to bed Saturday night. And she normally says to me, "You're the best mom in the world." All right. I love you so much. You're the best mom in the world. She goes, "You're the best mom in this house." I was like, correct. I'm also the only mom in this house. Thanks, kid. Yeah.

0: Man, a guy said he won millions of dollars in the lottery 11 years ago, secretly pretended he was broke, never told his family, and then he did an anonymous Ask Me Anything on Reddit, and it's super fascinating if you want to check it out. He said his biggest splurge was a $48 pour of Pappy Van Winkle 15 whiskey. He said he didn't really like it. He said once the money factor was taken out of it and it didn't feel like a splurge anymore, it didn't even taste good. That's crazy.
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5: I can't imagine life without Apple.
4: CEO Tim Cook spoke with ABC News about some of his company's biggest product announcements.
5: Reinventing music, reinventing the smartphone, bringing the creative arts to the table.
4: But in the last year, Apple has had to endure an uncertain manufacturing environment, particularly around the Trump administration's tariff policy. That's why Cook says they're investing $600 billion in American manufacturing.
5: The engine, the system on a chip, we're going to make over 100 million of those in Arizona this year. We're going to make over 20 billion semiconductors in the U.S.
4: As for whether Cook is too close to the Trump administration, as detractors have criticized,
5: I'm very pleased that the president and the administration is accessible to talk about policy.
4: With Tech Trends, I'm Mike Dubosky, ABC News.
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9: You know, I watched a video the other day about kids getting landlines at home. We haven't had a landline in my house in I can't even tell you how long. But seeing these parents about my age being teleported back to their own childhoods, a simpler time before screens, was really powerful. And as for the kids, they sat and had conversations with their grandparents without multitasking or being distracted by a screen. I thought this was a great way to have kids stay in touch with family members and friends without getting sucked into the smartphone era too young. Of course, you need other people close by to hop on board as well if this is something that's going to work. Perhaps most important, I realized, these relics can be a great conversation starter with your children. You can talk about what it really means to be connected in this day and age. Things have changed a lot. I'm Dr. Sanjay Gupta, helping you live a better life.
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Throwback Lunch is on. Don't forget, an hour from now, that is your first shot during the show to win those Smashing Pumpkins tickets. Be listening. I have keywords to text in the 1 o'clock hour today. They're coming to the Kohl Center in Madison this October. My

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8: There are some orgs where employees are still using unsanctioned AI.
7: In fact, Vasu Jakhal, corporate vice president of Microsoft Security, says
8: 29% of employees bring unsanctioned AI.
7: Jakhal says more AI is taking the form of agents.
8: Now the AI can get work done on your behalf. 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
7: When they're deployed,
8: the agents really go from an emerging technology to becoming an active, invisible workforce.
7: The issue highlighted in a new CyberPulse report.
8: 47% of organizations we surveyed shared they don't have all of the right security controls.
7: Potentially putting an organization's data at risk. She says anyone introducing AI at work needs to think about security and reining in that AI to keep all your data safe. With Tech Trends, I'm Mike Dubusky, ABC News.
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9: A better life with Dr. Sanjay Gupta.
10: So-called super agers, they are an enviable segment of the population. People who are older than 80, whose brains function like someone a fraction of their age. It's true, a lot of these people have genetics on their side, but more and more research is bearing out the idea that people who practice good brain health also slow their cognitive decline. Dr. Richard Isaacson, a pioneer in the Alzheimer's space, told us that, quote, his studies have found lifestyle changes including diet, exercise, reducing stress, and optimizing sleep, along with managing vascular risk factors with certain medications, can actually help grow brain areas and also reduce telltale signs of Alzheimer's, such as tau tangles and amyloid plaques. What else helps? Staying social, surrounding yourself with family and friends, and maybe even volunteering for a real sense of purpose. I'm Dr. Sanjay Gupta, helping you live a better life.
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7: From ABC News Tech Trends, a jury in California has found Meta and Google negligent for designing apps that harm young people. The plaintiff, Kaylee, had alleged features like beauty filters on Instagram resulted in negative health outcomes like body dysmorphia. She's being awarded $3 million in compensatory damages. The companies could also be on the hook for additional punitive damages. YouTube says it will appeal the decision, and Meta says it's evaluating its legal options. Bernarda Villalona is an ABC News legal contributor.
12: Very clear that Meta is going to appeal this. So we may see that this verdict is going to be tied up in the appellate system for a long time, for many years. And we know that Meta has the money in order to drag this out.
7: It's also the first in a series of similar social media cases coming down the pike.
12: People and attorneys were waiting to see what would happen in this case to determine how far they will move forward on other cases.
7: With Tech Trends, I'm Mike DeBusky, ABC News.
3: Now, here's Storm Team 5 with the most accurate weather forecast in northeast Wisconsin.
13: Cloudy skies are expected this evening, with showers and thunderstorms likely after midnight. A few could be strong, so make sure you're weather aware for tonight. For tomorrow, a few morning showers, then cloudy skies, temperatures around 70 degrees. From Storm Team 5, I'm meteorologist Ryan Kudish.
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birthdays today inside the Throwback Lunch include Tina Fey, Martika, whose biggest hit was 1989's Toy Soldiers, sampled by Eminem for one of his songs. It's Rob Bass's birthday, hip-hop pioneer, It Takes Two. You know, I'm George Strait. Have to mention George Strait. Look, now we are not a country station, but that man has had 60 number one hits, the most number ones in the history of music on any chart in any genre, so worth mentioning.

So today is the anniversary of Chris Cornell's death. 9 years ago today, we lost him. Man. Such a loss. Such an incredible loss. Soundgarden, Temple of the Dog, and this band, it's Audioslave.

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1: Strokes guitarist and co-founder Nick Valensi is sitting out the band's upcoming summer tour for unspecified reasons. They announced on social media he's taking a temporary break. And that longtime friend Steve Schlitz, who played with the Strokes during their early New York City days, will fill in on guitar. This is actually the second time this year he stepped away, and we don't know what's going on. So hopefully he's all right, and it seems like the band's super supportive. Metal stars without tattoos. Oh, that's interesting. Over at Loudwire, the 13 biggest heavy metal stars that don't have tattoos and why. Dave Mustaine, I love his. He says you don't put bumper stickers on a Mercedes. Bruce Dickinson says the guys in Iron Maiden don't have to do heavy metal type of things because their mascot Eddie can do that stuff for them. And Lars Ulrich says, I just don't like needles. That's a good reason. Congrats to Noah Kahan, The Great Divide. His new album tops the Billboard 200 for a third week in a row. And that's your Fox Files brought to you by Romantic.
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13: From ABC News Tech Trends, OpenAI has struck a new deal with the Pentagon to deploy its generative artificial intelligence technology in classified environments. It comes after a similar deal with Anthropic fell apart, with that AI company saying the way the government wanted to use its technology would violate the company's red lines. Steve Feldstein is a senior fellow at the Carnegie Endowment for International Peace.
17: Part of the issue actually goes to whether the military can responsibly use
10: AI. It's not just about who gets to control it. It's also about, do you have the right accountability in place in the Defense Department?
13: Secretary Pete Hegseth says private companies cannot dictate military operations. Feldstein says Congress should act.
10: What's the alternative is for Congress to go in and set some rules of the road, for another Democratic actor to say, we're going to watch closely, we're going to scrutinize, and we're going to come up with some legal language, directives, even legislation to say this is what is acceptable and this is a red line.
13: With Tech Trends, I'm Mike Dabusky, ABC News.
16: A better life with Dr. Sanjay Gupta.
17: So-called superagers, they are an enviable segment of the population. People who are older than 80, whose brains function like someone a fraction of their age. It's true, a lot of these people have genetics on their side, but more and more research is bearing out the idea that people who practice good brain health also slow their cognitive decline. Dr. Richard Isaacson, a pioneer in the Alzheimer's space, told us that, quote, his studies have found lifestyle changes, including diet, exercise, reducing stress and optimizing sleep, along with managing vascular risk factors with certain medications, can actually help grow brain areas and also reduce telltale signs of Alzheimer's, such as tau tangles and amyloid plaques. What else helps? Staying social, surrounding yourself with family and friends, and maybe even volunteering for a real sense of purpose. I'm Dr. Sanjay Gupta, helping you live a better life.
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0: Now, here's Storm Team 5 with the most accurate weather forecast in northeast Wisconsin.
22: Cloudy skies are expected this evening, with showers and thunderstorms likely after midnight. A few could be strong, so make sure you're weather aware for tonight. For tomorrow, a few morning showers, then cloudy skies, temperatures around 70 degrees. From Storm Team 5, I'm meteorologist Ryan Kudish.
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All right, I'm feeling generous here. We are doing Smashing Pumpkins tickets all week long. Listen in morning drive, afternoon drive, and listen during my show in the 1 o'clock hour to win tickets to see the Smashing Pumpkins at the Kohl Center in Madison this October. In case you missed the keyword, that's okay. I'm going to give it to you right now. 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Good luck. Here's new music from In Color, it's Headlights.

96.9 The Fox, the Valley's alternative. If you are like me and you deal with anxiety, this is interesting. They did a new study that is a breakthrough in understanding what causes anxiety. People with anxiety disorders have lower levels of choline, a nutrient needed for healthy brain function. They said they don't know yet if taking more choline or ingesting more choline would help manage the anxiety, but they've at least determined what is causing it. So, heading to the internet to Google choline supplements.

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1: I mean, the most exciting thing about it is the privacy display.
0: And Gadget Deputy Editor Cherilyn Lowe says the phone's privacy display is a feature that's designed to make the screen only visible if you're looking at it head on.
1: The person sat sort of to your right can't just kind of look over out of the corner of their eye and see just how much your bank balance is.
0: It can be set to only cover certain parts of the screen or automatically activate when you open certain apps.
1: So in this case, every time you open your banking app, it will have this privacy display set up.
0: The S26 Ultra sits at the top of the standard Samsung Galaxy range and is priced at $1,300, whereas the standard S26 starts at $900.
1: It's keeping the same price as its predecessor, whereas the S26 and S26 Plus cost $100 more than last year's model.
0: With Tech Trends, I'm Mike Dubusky, ABC News.

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2: Hi, I'm Rivers Cuomo from Weezer, and this is our song Go Away. 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
2: I discovered the revival of Go Away on my Discord server. A couple hundred fans in there, and one day I saw him talking about how Go Away was blowing up on social media, and they were saying it was because there's some kind of conflict between Facebook and a publishing company, and all of Weezer's big songs got taken down, so there was only the dregs for people to play with on TikTok, and that's how Go Away blew up. Anyway, that was the first theory I heard.

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Lenny Kravitz on the Valley's Alternative. And suddenly, here we are again. Happy Monday. Let's make it a great week. It's 96.9 The Fox with Stone Temple Pilots.

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So if you happen to make your way to Yellow Card in Milwaukee yesterday, hit the Fox line, 877-369-9769. 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
6: From ABC News Tech Trends, the makers of an upcoming independent film say they're using an AI reproduction of Val Kilmer, who passed away last year.
7: You have a beloved actor. I like Val Kilmer. You like Val Kilmer. We would love to see him, of course, in a new film. And in this case, they've used the technology with the consent of his estate. His daughter gave permission. They've followed all the rules, such as they are.
6: But tech journalist Jacob Ward says even if Kilmer's family signed off on the project, critics have panned the idea.
7: The big SAG-AFTRA strike, the 118-day strike that we saw, was all about this issue.
6: Ward says many are worried big stars could trademark their likenesses for studios to use indefinitely, effectively cutting off younger talent from being cast in movies and TV shows.
7: And that is what all these labor activists are worried about, is a world in which you can't get into Hollywood anymore unless you are already famous, or in the case of Val Kilmer, famous and unfortunately deceased.
6: With Tech Trends, I'm Mike Dubosky, ABC News.
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6: 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He says data centers require a lot of power.
2: You need a really well-developed, very consistent grid. They need to be extremely reliable in the energy that they use, because if a data center suddenly goes out, if it completely loses power, all the tens of thousands of people who are interacting with it are suddenly going to be very mad.
6: And with more than 1,200 more data centers currently under construction in the U.S., all that power has put pressure on the country's electrical grid. Nationwide, electricity prices jumped just under 7% last year, more than double the inflation rate, according to new analysis from Goldman Sachs. With Tech Trends, I'm Mike Dubusky, ABC News.
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0: Now, here's Storm Team 5 with the most accurate weather forecast in Northeast Wisconsin.
14: Cloudy skies are expected this evening, with showers and thunderstorms likely after midnight. A few could be strong, so make sure you're weather aware for tonight. For tomorrow, a few morning showers, then cloudy skies, temperatures around 70 degrees. From Storm Team 5, I'm meteorologist Ryan Kudish.
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0: 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We'll be right back.

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What's it called, or what's that phase in your life when you decide to download a bunch of bird watching apps? Because I'm really hard launching that era right now.

96.9 The Fox, the Valley's alternative. The unofficial start of summer is right around the corner. And this Thursday, sometimes at Pioneer Island is opening for the season. 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

0: Now, here's Storm Team 5 with the most accurate weather forecast in northeast Wisconsin.
1: Cloudy skies are expected this evening, with showers and thunderstorms likely after midnight. A few could be strong, so make sure you're weather aware for tonight. For tomorrow, a few morning showers, then cloudy skies, temperatures around 70 degrees. From Storm Team 5, I'm meteorologist Ryan Kudish.
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96.9 The Fox, the Valley's alternative. Pearl Jam back in action, announcing the first concert since Matt Cameron departed at Ohana Festival. But at the moment, it's unclear if Pearl Jam has settled on a new drummer or will have a fill-in. We'll just have to wait and see.

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5: From ABC News Tech Trends, there are more than 3,000 data centers across the United States, according to the Data Center Map, an industry service that tracks data center development.
6: If you're watching a show or if you're using AI, ultimately a lot of the computation happening there, or at least the storage for that thing, is in a data center somewhere.
5: Andy Masley is an AI expert and the director of Effective Altruism DC. He says data centers require a lot of power.
6: You need a really well-developed, very consistent grid. They need to be extremely reliable in the energy that they use, because if a data center suddenly goes out, if it completely loses power, all the tens of thousands of people who are interacting with it are suddenly going to be very mad.
5: And with more than 1,200 more data centers currently under construction in the U.S., all that power has put pressure on the country's electrical grid. Nationwide, electricity prices jumped just under 7% last year, more than double the inflation rate, according to new analysis from Goldman Sachs. With Tech Trends, I'm Mike Dubusky, ABC News.
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19: You and I have never met, but I'm willing to bet that there is something you would like to do, but you feel like you can't, that it's too hard, that you don't deserve it. A colleague of mine recently told me about this new book called Brave Shift, 30 Mindset Changes to Transform Your Life. It's written by a woman named Michelle Carrer. Carrer says the one thing most people forget when they set a goal is to attach a reason to it. Having that reason is big, because when you don't want to do something that's necessary to reach your goal, you can go back to your reason to find the motivation you need. Try to frame your goal as something you want to achieve, as opposed to being a bad part of yourself that you want to change. That will make you more likely to succeed, as will asking for help. All of us need it, and it makes people feel good to help you achieve your goals. I'm Dr. Sanjay Gupta, helping you live a better life.
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21: 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When one screen just isn't enough, pretty soon you'll be able to get a laptop with two. Asus has opened pre-orders for the ROG Zephyrus Duo. It sports a pair of 16-inch screens. Imagine a typical laptop, but where the keyboard would be, there's another full screen. It comes with a detachable keyboard and will run you $4,600. Amazon is now letting you have a conversation about products you want to buy. It launched a feature called Hear the Highlights, which uses AI to create audio summaries of some products. Now it has introduced a feature called Join the Chat, which will allow shoppers to ask questions during the summary. And artificial intelligence has been put to work to help us all meet someone who died nearly 2,000 years ago. Archaeologists at Pompeii have used AI to reconstruct the face of an older man who was killed trying to escape the city during the eruption of Mount Vesuvius. With Tech Trends, I'm Brian Clark, ABC News.
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9: Now, here's Storm Team 5 with the most accurate weather forecast in Northeast Wisconsin.
22: Cloudy skies are expected this evening, with showers and thunderstorms likely after midnight. A few could be strong, so make sure you're weather aware for tonight. For tomorrow, a few morning showers, then cloudy skies, temperatures around 70 degrees. From Storm Team 5, I'm meteorologist Ryan Kudish.

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8: AI wearables that are essentially 24/7 recorders that act as a sort of memory for you, an AI memory.
7: Victoria Song of The Verge says devices like this are designed to take in everything you do throughout the day and then summarize it for you.
8: It listens to all of your conversations, anything spoken aloud. 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
7: But she says in addition to the privacy concerns that raises, the device she tested, the B, didn't work all that well.
8: 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It said I was an android sent to another planet.
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6: The engine, the system on a chip, we're going to make over 100 million of those in Arizona this year. We're going to make over 20 billion semiconductors in the U.S.
5: As for whether Cook is too close to the Trump administration, as detractors have criticized,
6: I'm very pleased that the president and the administration is accessible to talk about policy.
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13: Sometimes you can tell a lot about what someone wants to do offline by looking at what they do online. Let me tell you about Pinterest's first parenting trend report. Pinterest is a huge platform. They have 600 million monthly users, 80 billion searches per month. The report found a shift from the iPad kid era to now, when parents are actually more interested in real-world adventures and hands-on activities. The Global Trends and Insights lead at Pinterest told us families are thoughtfully designing childhoods rooted in creativity, intention, and meaningful experiences. One psychologist we spoke to said he sees this as a reflection of parents' desire to build core capacities in their children: resilience, curiosity, self-regulation, empathy. These things don't grow automatically, but are built through lived experience. I'm Dr. Sanjay Gupta, helping you live a better life.
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5: From ABC News Tech Trends, the makers of an upcoming independent film say they're using an AI reproduction of Val Kilmer, who passed away last year.
15: You have a beloved actor. I like Val Kilmer. You like Val Kilmer. We would love to see him, of course, in a new film. And in this case, they've used the technology with the consent of his estate. His daughter gave permission. They've followed all the rules, such as they are.
5: But tech journalist Jacob Ward says even if Kilmer's family signed off on the project, critics have panned the idea.
15: The big SAG-AFTRA strike, the 118-day strike that we saw, was all about this issue.
5: Ward says many are worried big stars could trademark their likenesses for studios to use indefinitely, effectively cutting off younger talent from being cast in movies and TV shows.
15: And that is what all these labor activists are worried about, is a world in which you can't get into Hollywood anymore unless you are already famous, or in the case of Val Kilmer, famous and unfortunately deceased.
5: With Tech Trends, I'm Mike Dubosky, ABC News.
1: Now, here's Storm Team 5 with the most accurate weather forecast in Northeast Wisconsin.
0: For tonight, expect clouds to increase with scattered showers and thunderstorms, especially after midnight. A few of those storms could be strong, packing downpours and strong winds. Muggy lows in the mid-60s. Tuesday, morning showers exit fairly early, then mostly cloudy, turning windy and cooler, mid to upper 60s. From Storm Team 5, I'm Chief Meteorologist Luke Sampe.
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96.9 The Fox, the Valley's alternative. I've been doing a lot of thinking about Soundgarden today. More specifically, Chris Cornell. It has been 9 years ago to the day that Chris Cornell has passed away.

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You know, it's not every day that the melancholy and the infinite sadness turns 30 years old. And it ain't every day that the Smashing Pumpkins go on tour to celebrate. In case you missed that keyword, to win a pair of tickets to their show at the Kohl Center, be right here in T-minus two songs.

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3: From ABC News Tech Trends, OpenAI has struck a new deal with the Pentagon to deploy its generative artificial intelligence technology in classified environments. It comes after a similar deal with Anthropic fell apart, with that AI company saying the way the government wanted to use its technology would violate the company's red lines. Steve Feldstein is a senior fellow at the Carnegie Endowment for International Peace.
4: Part of the issue actually goes to whether the military can responsibly use AI. It's not just about who gets to control it. It's also about, do you have the right accountability in place in the Defense Department?
3: Secretary Pete Hegseth says private companies cannot dictate military operations. Feldstein says Congress should act.
4: What's the alternative is for Congress to go in and set some rules of the road, for another Democratic actor to say, we're going to watch closely, we're going to scrutinize, and we're going to come up with some legal language, directives, even legislation to say this is what is acceptable and this is a red line.
3: With Tech Trends, I'm Mike Dubusky, ABC News.
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13: There's something I'd like to talk to you about today, something that's been circulating on the internet that's become a real problem. Deep fake videos of me endorsing products that I've never even heard of and I have no relationship with whatsoever. Let me tell you clearly, these videos are scams. They are designed to take your money. Now, a couple things you should keep in mind. If something sounds too good to be true, it probably is. When you look at these videos, if they don't seem natural, if there's something off about them, the audio or the video, it's probably AI generated. 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I promise you this, if I discover something incredible that you need to know about, I'm going to talk about it somewhere that you can easily find, not on some shady social media site. I'm Dr. Sanjay Gupta, helping you live a better life.
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3: From ABC News Tech Trends, a jury in California has found Meta and Google negligent for designing apps that harm young people. The plaintiff, Kaylee, had alleged features like beauty filters on Instagram resulted in negative health outcomes like body dysmorphia. She's being awarded $3 million in compensatory damages. The companies could also be on the hook for additional punitive damages. YouTube says it will appeal the decision, and Meta says it's evaluating its legal options. Bernarda Villalona, is an ABC News legal contributor.
0: Very clear that Meta is going to appeal this. So we may see that this verdict is going to be tied up in the appellate system for a long time, for many years. And we know that Meta has the money in order to drag this out.
3: It's also the first in a series of similar social media cases coming down the pike.
0: People and attorneys were waiting to see what would happen in this case to determine how far they will move forward on other cases.
3: With Tech Trends, I'm Mike Dubusky, ABC News.